0: Are you overwhelmed by nonstop noise in the news and your phone begging for constant attention? Well, so was I. That's why I headed out with no agenda, no fixed plan, just the road. It's not a matter of the miles I went, but who I met along the way. I even spent a little time with the Hopi tribe in Arizona. Find out in Chapter 30 why they called me the Truth Seeker. 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You'll come away with one thing, a burning desire to plan your own road trip. And now let's take a look at the weather.
1: Here's your updated forecast on the Bee. 57 tonight under clear skies, southerly winds 5 to 10 miles per hour. Mainly sunny skies tomorrow, daytime highs approaching 81. I'm meteorologist Paul Trombley in the Butler 7 Media Newsroom. Right now, 78.

0: 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Well, so was I. That's why I headed out with no agenda, no fixed plan, just the road. It's not a matter of the miles I went, but who I met along the way. I even spent a little time with the Hopi tribe in Arizona. 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You'll come away with one thing, a burning desire to plan your own road trip. And now let's take a look at the weather.
1: Here's your updated forecast on the B. 57 tonight, under clear skies, southerly winds 5 to 10 miles per hour. Mainly sunny skies tomorrow, daytime highs approaching 81. I'm meteorologist Paul Trombley in the Butler 7 Media Newsroom. Right now, 76.

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1: Here's your updated forecast on the B. 57 tonight, under clear skies, southerly winds, 5 to 10 miles per hour. Mainly sunny skies tomorrow, daytime highs approaching 81. I'm meteorologist Paul Trombley in the Butler 7 Media Newsroom. Currently 72.

0: Are you overwhelmed by nonstop noise in the news and your phone begging for constant attention? Well, so was I. That's why I headed out with no agenda, no fixed plan, just the road. It's not a matter of the miles I went, but who I met along the way. I even spent a little time with the Hopi tribe in Arizona. Find out in Chapter 30 why they called me the Truth Seeker. 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You'll come away with one thing, a burning desire to plan your own road trip. And now let's take a look at the weather.
1: Here's your updated forecast on the B. 57 tonight, under clear skies, southerly winds, 5 to 10 miles per hour. Mainly sunny skies tomorrow, daytime highs approaching 81. I'm meteorologist Paul Trombley in the Butler 7 Media Newsroom. Currently 72.

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0: Are you overwhelmed by nonstop noise in the news and your phone begging for constant attention? 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I even spent a little time with the Hopi tribe in Arizona. 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You'll come away with one thing, a burning desire to plan your own road trip. And now let's take a look at the weather.
1: Here's your updated forecast on the B. 57 tonight, under clear skies, southerly winds 5 to 10 miles per hour. Mainly sunny skies tomorrow, daytime highs approaching 81. I'm meteorologist Paul Trombley in the Butler 7 Media Newsroom. Right now, 68.

0: 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Well, so was I. That's why I headed out with no agenda, no fixed plan, just the road. It's not a matter of the miles I went, but who I met along the way. I even spent a little time with the Hopi tribe in Arizona. 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You'll come away with one thing, a burning desire to plan your own road trip. And now let's take a look at the weather.
1: Here's your updated forecast on the Bee. 57 tonight under clear skies, southerly winds 5 to 10 miles per hour. Mainly sunny skies tomorrow, daytime highs approaching 81. I'm meteorologist Paul Trombley in the Butler 7 Media Newsroom. Right now, 68.

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0: Are you overwhelmed by nonstop noise in the news and your phone begging for constant attention? 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It's not a matter of the miles I went, but who I met along the way. I even spent a little time with the Hopi tribe in Arizona. 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You'll come away with one thing, a burning desire to plan your own road trip. And now let's take a look at the weather.
1: Here's your updated forecast on the Bee. 57 tonight under clear skies, southerly winds 5 to 10 miles per hour. Mainly sunny skies tomorrow, daytime highs approaching 81. I'm meteorologist Paul Trombley in the Butler 7 Media Newsroom. Right now, 68.

0: 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Well, so was I. That's why I headed out with no agenda, no fixed plan, just the road. It's not a matter of the miles I went, but who I met along the way. I even spent a little time with the Hopi tribe in Arizona. 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You'll come away with one thing, a burning desire to plan your own road trip. And now let's take a look at the weather.
1: Here's your updated forecast on the B. 57 overnight under clear skies, winds out of the south, 5 to 10 miles per hour. High temperatures reach up to 81 Monday, mainly sunny. I'm meteorologist Paul Trombley in the Butler 7 Media Newsroom. 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

0: 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I even spent a little time with the Hopi tribe in Arizona. 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And now let's take a look at the weather.
1: Here's your updated forecast on the Bee. 57 overnight under clear skies, winds out of the south, 5 to 10 miles per hour. High temperatures reach up to 81 Monday, mainly sunny. I'm meteorologist Paul Trombley in the Butler 7 Media Newsroom. Right now, 68.

0: 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It's not a matter of the miles I went, but who I met along the way. I even spent a little time with the Hopi tribe in Arizona. 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And now let's take a look at the weather.
1: Here's your updated forecast on the Bee. 57 overnight under clear skies, winds out of the south, 5 to 10 miles per hour. High temperatures reach up to 81 Monday, mainly sunny. I'm meteorologist Paul Trombley in the Butler 7 Media Newsroom. Currently, it's 65 degrees.

0: Are you overwhelmed by nonstop noise in the news and your phone begging for constant attention? 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It's not a matter of the miles I went, but who I met along the way. I even spent a little time with the Hopi tribe in Arizona. 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You'll come away with one thing, a burning desire to plan your own road trip. And now let's take a look at the weather.
1: Here's your updated forecast on the Bee. 57 overnight under clear skies, winds out of the south, 5 to 10 miles per hour. High temperatures reach up to 81 Monday, mainly sunny. I'm meteorologist Paul Trombley in the Butler 7 Media Newsroom. Right now, 64.

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0: Are you overwhelmed by nonstop noise in the news and your phone begging for constant attention? 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I even spent a little time with the Hopi tribe in Arizona. 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And now let's take a look at the weather.
1: Here's your updated forecast on the B. 57 overnight under clear skies, winds out of the south, 5 to 10 miles per hour. High temperatures reach up to 81 Monday, mainly sunny. I'm meteorologist Paul Trombley in the Butler 7 Media Newsroom. Right now, 63.

0: Are you overwhelmed by nonstop noise in the news and your phone begging for constant attention? 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It's not a matter of the miles I went, but who I met along the way. I even spent a little time with the Hopi tribe in Arizona. 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You'll come away with one thing, a burning desire to plan your own road trip. And now let's take a look at the weather.
1: Here's your updated forecast on the B. 57 overnight under clear skies, winds out of the south, 5 to 10 miles per hour. High temperatures reach up to 81 Monday, mainly sunny. I'm meteorologist Paul Trombley in the Butler 7 Media Newsroom. Right now, it's 65 degrees.

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0: Are you overwhelmed by nonstop noise in the news and your phone begging for constant attention? 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I even spent a little time with the Hopi tribe in Arizona. 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You'll come away with one thing, a burning desire to plan your own road trip. And now let's take a look at the weather.
1: Here's your updated forecast on the B. Lows level off around 57 overnight under clear skies, south winds 5 to 10 miles per hour. Lots of sunshine Monday, high of 81. I'm meteorologist Paul Trombley in the Butler 7 Media Newsroom. Right now, 65.

0: Are you overwhelmed by nonstop noise in the news and your phone begging for constant attention? Well, so was I. That's why I headed out with no agenda, no fixed plan, just the road. It's not a matter of the miles I went, but who I met along the way. I even spent a little time with the Hopi tribe in Arizona. 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You'll come away with one thing, a burning desire to plan your own road trip. And now let's take a look at the weather.
1: Here's your updated forecast on the B. Lows dip down to about 57 overnight under clear skies, southerly winds 5 to 10 miles per hour. High of 80 Monday, sunshine mixed with clouds at times. I'm meteorologist Paul Trombley in the Butler 7 Media Newsroom. Right now, it's 64 degrees.

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0: Are you overwhelmed by nonstop noise in the news and your phone begging for constant attention? Well, so was I. That's why I headed out with no agenda, no fixed plan, just the road. It's not a matter of the miles I went, but who I met along the way. I even spent a little time with the Hopi tribe in Arizona. Find out in Chapter 30 why they called me the Truth Seeker. 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You'll come away with one thing, a burning desire to plan your own road trip. And now let's take a look at the weather.
1: Here's your updated forecast on the B. Lows dip down to about 57 overnight under clear skies, southerly winds 5 to 10 miles per hour. High of 80 Monday, sunshine mixed with clouds at times. I'm meteorologist Paul Trombley in the Butler 7 Media Newsroom. Right now, it's 64 degrees.

0: Are you overwhelmed by nonstop noise in the news and your phone begging for constant attention? Well, so was I. That's why I headed out with no agenda, no fixed plan, just the road. It's not a matter of the miles I went, but who I met along the way. I even spent a little time with the Hopi tribe in Arizona. Find out in Chapter 30 why they called me the Truth Seeker. 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You'll come away with one thing, a burning desire to plan your own road trip. And now let's take a look at the weather.
1: Here's your updated forecast on the B. Lows dip down to about 57 overnight under clear skies, southerly winds 5 to 10 miles per hour. High of 80 Monday, sunshine mixed with clouds at times. I'm meteorologist Paul Trombley in the Butler 7 Media Newsroom. Currently 61.

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0: Are you overwhelmed by nonstop noise in the news and your phone begging for constant attention? Well, so was I. That's why I headed out with no agenda, no fixed plan, just the road. It's not a matter of the miles I went, but who I met along the way. I even spent a little time with the Hopi tribe in Arizona. Find out in Chapter 30 why they called me the Truth Seeker. 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You'll come away with one thing, a burning desire to plan your own road trip. And now let's take a look at the weather.
1: Here's your updated forecast on the B. Lows dip down to about 57 overnight under clear skies, southerly winds 5 to 10 miles per hour. High of 80 Monday, sunshine mixed with clouds at times. I'm meteorologist Paul Trombley in the Butler 7 Media Newsroom. Currently 61.

0: Are you overwhelmed by nonstop noise in the news and your phone begging for constant attention? Well, so was I. That's why I headed out with no agenda, no fixed plan, just the road. It's not a matter of the miles I went, but who I met along the way. I even spent a little time with the Hopi tribe in Arizona. Find out in Chapter 30 why they called me the Truth Seeker. 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You'll come away with one thing, a burning desire to plan your own road trip. And now let's take a look at the weather.
1: Here's your updated forecast on the B. Lows dip down to about 57 overnight under clear skies, southerly winds 5 to 10 miles per hour. High of 80 Monday, sunshine mixed with clouds at times. I'm meteorologist Paul Trombley in the Butler 7 Media Newsroom. Right now, it's 60 degrees.

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0: Are you overwhelmed by nonstop noise in the news and your phone begging for constant attention? Well, so was I. That's why I headed out with no agenda, no fixed plan, just the road. It's not a matter of the miles I went, but who I met along the way. I even spent a little time with the Hopi tribe in Arizona. Find out in Chapter 30 why they called me the Truth Seeker. 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You'll come away with one thing, a burning desire to plan your own road trip. And now let's take a look at the weather.
1: Here's your updated forecast on the B. Sunshine mixed with clouds at times today, with daytime highs approaching 80. Southerly winds 8 to 15 miles per hour. Partly cloudy skies tonight. Lows dip down to about 68. I'm meteorologist Paul Trombley in the Butler 7 Media Newsroom. Currently 60.

0: 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Well, so was I. That's why I headed out with no agenda, no fixed plan, just the road. It's not a matter of the miles I went, but who I met along the way. I even spent a little time with the Hopi tribe in Arizona. Find out in Chapter 30 why they called me the Truth Seeker. 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You'll come away with one thing, a burning desire to plan your own road trip. And now let's take a look at the weather.
1: Here's your updated forecast on the B. Sunshine mixed with clouds at times today, with daytime highs approaching 80, southerly winds 8 to 15 miles per hour. Partly cloudy skies tonight, lows dip down to about 68. I'm meteorologist Paul Frombly in the Butler 7 Media Newsroom. Currently 59.

0: Stars, stripes, and signal that carries across the pines. 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
1: TSN headlines. Texans are headed to the polls today for the uniform election date. Local races for city council, school boards, and special districts are on the ballots all across the state, along with a key special election to fill the Texas Senate District 4 vacancy. Polls are open 7 to 7. In South Texas, Nueces County has declared an emergency water disaster amid ongoing severe drought. Officials are urging a 25% cut in water use and are taking steps like stopping irrigation at county facilities to stretch supply. And up in College Station, Kyle Field is sold out with more than 102,000 tickets for tonight's Savannah Bananas game against the Texas Tailgaters. Organizers hope to break the all-time baseball attendance record and expect an $18 million economic boost for the area. This weekend also brings some fun events, including the Cherry Blossom Festival at Denton's Golden Triangle Mall and National Matcha Day celebrations at the Irving Mall. With your Texas News headlines, I'm Steve Randall.
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And hot off the KWJB Tulti Press on this day in 1653, England's Rump Parliament, that's right, Rump Parliament, was dissolved by Oliver Cromwell and later replaced by the nominated Bare Bones Parliament, which was dissolved in the same year, leading to the declaration of the Protectorate. On this day in 1808, Napoleon III, President of the Second Republic from 1850 to 52 and Emperor of France from 1852 to 70, was born in Paris. On this day in 1840, symbolist painter Odilon Redon was born in Boudreaux, France. On this day in 1871, Japan's first government-operated postal service opened between Tokyo and Osaka. On this day in 1912, Navin Field, later called Tiger Stadium in Detroit and Fenway Park in Boston, officially opened as both hosted their first professional baseball games. Tiger Stadium closed in 1999, leaving Fenway as the oldest baseball stadium in Major League Baseball. On this day in 1914, striking miners and their families in Ludlow, Colorado, were attacked by the state's National Guard and company guards, leaving 25 people dead, including 11 children. Miners retaliated, and in the ensuing violence, as many as 50 more people died. On this day in 1919, in an ongoing dispute over the possession of Vilnius, Polish forces drove out Russia's Red Army, which had previously ousted the newly established Lithuanian government and occupied the city. On this day in 1920, U.S. Supreme Court Justice John Paul Stevens was born in Chicago. On this day in 1924, finalizing the dissolution of the Ottoman Empire, Turkey's Grand National Assembly voted to adopt a full Republican constitution. With General Mustafa Kemal, who had first proclaimed the Turkish Republic about 6 months earlier, becoming the first president of the Republic. On this day in 1949, actress Jessica Lange, known for her versatility and intelligent performances, was born in Minnesota. On this day in 1968, Pierre Elliott Trudeau of the Liberal Party became Prime Minister of Canada in that post. He discouraged the French separatist movement and oversaw the formation of a new constitution and established relations with China. On this day in 1999, two students carried out mass shootings at Columbine High School in Littleton, Colorado. 14 people died and 21 were injured as a result of the attack. On this day in 2008, Danica Patrick won the IndyCar 300 in Japan, becoming the first woman to win an IndyCar championship event. On this day in 2010, an explosion occurred in the Deepwater Horizon oil rig off the southern coast of the United States that later sank the rig and produced the largest oil spill in history. A slick eventually extended over more than 57,500 square miles of the Gulf of Mexico, and estimated 1,100 miles of shoreline were polluted. On this day in 2021, Derek Chauvin was convicted of second-degree murder for his role as a police officer in the death of George Floyd. In May of 2020, Floyd's murder had sparked mass protest across the United States, with Black Lives Matter demonstrators and other activists calling for an end to police brutality and racial justice. Backing up on this day to 2016, the U.S. Department of Treasury announced plans to change the $20 bill, an image of Harriet Tubman, who had been enslaved before gaining her freedom and becoming a leading abolitionist and prominent member of the Underground Railroad, would replace that of Andrew Jackson, the 7th President of the United States and a slave owner. Whether the change will occur remains, a decade later, still uncertain. That was all the news that was news when it was news, right here on KWJB. The B.

0: Philadelphia Freedom, Elton John here on 95.1 KWJB. Chicago was just here. Gary Wright with Dream Weaver. However, I cannot see that song and not think of Wayne's World. You may be the same way. I don't know.
1: 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Well, so was I. That's why I headed out with no agenda, no fixed plan, just the road. It's not a matter of the miles I went, but who I met along the way. I even spent a little time with the Hopi tribe in Arizona. Find out in Chapter 30 why they called me the Truth Seeker. Maybe it's because I asked too many questions. Or because I just listened. Take the detour with me off the main road in Heartland Highways in Search of America. 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You'll come away with one thing, a burning desire to plan your own road trip. And now let's take a look at the weather.
2: Here's your updated forecast on the B. Sunshine mixed with clouds at times today, with daytime highs approaching 80. Southerly winds 8 to 15 miles per hour. Partly cloudy skies tonight. Lows dip down to about 68. I'm meteorologist Paul Trombley in the Butler 7 Media Newsroom. Currently 59.

how far off I sat and wondered. Started humming a song from 1962. Ain't it funny how the night moves when you just don't seem to have as much to lose. Strange how the night moves.

Bob Seger with those night moves and those, you know, day walk arounds. And sometimes you even fool around and fall down, or you might even fall in love.

cause like him and her had a thing going, you know, and they'd been carrying on for some time now behind the sultan's back. And you could hear him talk to his camel as he rode out across the dunes. His voice would cut through the still night desert air, and he'd say, oh yeah, yeah, yeah, oh yeah, yeah, yeah, yeah, yeah, yeah, yeah. Which is Aramaic for whoa, babies. And Clyde say, well, he brought his camel to a screeching halt in the rear of Fatima's tent. Jumped off Clyde, snuck around the corner and into the tent he went. There he saw Fatima laying on a zebra skin rug, with rings on her fingers and bells on her toes and a bone in her nose, ho ho. There she was, friends and neighbors laying there in all her radiant beauty, eating on a raisin and a grape and an apricot and a pomegranate, a bowl of chitterlings, two bananas, three Hershey bars, and sipping on an ROC Coca-Cola, listening to her transistor, watching the Grand Ole Opry and reading Mad Magazine while she sung, does your chewing gum lose its flavor? And Ahab walk up to her

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They jumped on Clyde and started to ride, cutting out across the sand with the Sultan's whole army in hot pursuit. On and on they ran. Well, to make a long story short, they got away, cause they wanted

0: 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Yeah, and that's the story about Ahab, the Arab, the Sheikh of the burning sand.
1: Ahab the Arab, Ray Stevens, here on 95.1 KWJB. Here's some Paul Trombley weather. And then after that, one of the greatest Eagle songs ever, ever.
2: 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Well, so was I. That's why I headed out with no agenda, no fixed plan, just the road. It's not a matter of the miles I went, but who I met along the way. I even spent a little time with the Hopi tribe in Arizona. Find out in Chapter 30 why they called me the Truth Seeker. Maybe it's because I asked too many questions, or because I just listened. 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You'll come away with one thing, a burning desire to plan your own road trip. And now let's take a look at the weather.
3: Here's your updated forecast on the B. Sunshine mixed with clouds at times today, with daytime highs approaching 80. Southerly winds 8 to 15 miles per hour. Partly cloudy skies tonight. Lows dip down to about 68. I'm meteorologist Paul Trombley in the Butler 7 Media Newsroom. Currently 58.

0: See what I'm saying? You can't beat that harmony. That's a great song. Seven Bridges Road. That happens to be my favorite Eagle song. Yeah, not Hotel California or Desperado, but this specific one. Yep.
1: 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Celebrating 60 years of playing the soundtracks to your life. 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
1: TSN headlines. Texans are headed to the polls today for the uniform election date. Local races for city councils, school boards, and special districts are on the ballots all across the state, along with a key special election to fill the Texas Senate District 4 vacancy. Polls are open 7 to 7. In South Texas, Nueces County has declared an emergency water disaster amid ongoing severe drought. Officials are urging a 25% cut in water use and are taking steps like stopping irrigation at county facilities to stretch supply. And up in College Station, Kyle Field is sold out with more than 102,000 tickets for tonight's Savannah Bananas game against the Texas Tailgaters. Organizers hope to break the all-time baseball attendance record and expect an $18 million economic boost for the area. This weekend also brings some fun events, including the Cherry Blossom Festival at Denton's Golden Triangle Mall and National Matcha Day celebrations at the Irving Mall. With your Texas News headlines, I'm Steve Randall.
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2: A Frankston ISD parent has filed a federal lawsuit accusing a high school basketball coach and teacher of sexual harassment and retaliation, alleging her son's playing time and grades were impacted after she rejected the coach's advances. An East Texas teacher accused of sexually abusing a person with disabilities and having improper relationships with students was arrested. Jeffrey Parker, 63, of Queen City, who is a special education teacher at Pleasant Grove ISD, was arrested. He is charged with continuous sexual abuse of a disabled person and three counts of improper relationship between an educator and student. He is in the Cass County Jail, and there is an active and ongoing investigation. Lufkin Animal Shelter cuts fees to $30 to ease overcrowding. Shelter officials are urging the community to help give these pets a second chance at a family. They emphasize that every adoption helps open a kennel, directly addressing the issue of overcrowding. The reduced adoption fee promotion will continue until May 17th. This is Cheyenne Falmer with your local news report from the Butler 7 Media Newsroom.
3: Hello, this is Brian Nichols, Canton ISD Superintendent, with your week, your update for this week of May the 4th. This past Friday was National Principals Day, and I would like to express my gratitude to our campus principals for all that they do every day. That position comes with long hours, high stress, and oftentimes very little appreciation. And we're blessed to have an amazing group of leaders who truly have their students and staff's best interests at heart. I want to thank Ms. Lisa Parker, Ms. Angie McLeod, Dr. Paige Lloyd, and Ms. Meredith Wiley for their work that they do every day for our students and staff. Also on Friday was National School Lunch Hero Day, and I also want to recognize our cafeteria staff for their great work. They're a critical piece of our success and start each day, often long before we have even gotten out of bed, preparing meals for our students. A big thank you to our team from Chartwell's and their leader, Ms. Christy McClellan, on doing such a great job for Canton ISD. This week's Canton Student of the Week is Camilla Mitchell. Camilla is the daughter of Lacey LeBlanc and has attended Canton since pre-K. Her favorite subject is math, and after high school, she is interested in pursuing a career in sonography with the goal of becoming an ultrasound sonographer. Camilla is active in art club, basketball, and track, and outside of school, she enjoys hanging out with her friends, baking, and playing basketball. Something interesting about Camilla is that she would also like to braid hair as a side job. Camilla is described by her teachers as an amazing student and a young lady who consistently gives 100% in everything she does. She stays on top of her responsibilities and brings a positive attitude to class and is always willing to help her peers. Camilla represents the very best of Canton High School through her confidence, kindness, and responsibility. And we're proud to recognize her as our CISD Student of the Week. This past week in Eagle Track, we want to recognize Peyton Chandler as he qualified for the Class 4A UIL State track meet after finishing second at the Region 2 track meet in the 1600-meter run. We will also have four teams competing in the state fishing tournament on May the 30th and 31st. Teams qualifying included Brendan Moore and Kaysen Higgins, Clay Conway and Jose Galan, Caden Angel and Cooper Hall, and Connor Robinson and Jaden Hockman. Congratulations to those teams on reaching the state fishing tournament. This upcoming week, on Monday, May the 4th, our FFA will have their Love and Grace food distribution. Our high school choir will have their spring pop show starting at 7 p.m. at the Larry Davis Auditorium. On Tuesday, May the 5th, our Canton High School will have their academic awards at 6:30 at the Larry Davis Auditorium. On Wednesday, May the 6th, our CHS leadership and 8th grade will have their presentation and campus tour starting at 8:30 a.m. at the Larry Davis Auditorium. On Thursday, May the 7th, our FFA will have their team incentive trip. Canton High School will start the band Soundpost event. And then we'll also have our CHS band banquet that evening at the Canton High School Commons and Cafeteria. And then on Friday, May the 8th, Canton Elementary will have their field day. Soundpost will continue, and our FFA Floral Design Family Flower event will take place from 6 to 8 p.m. at Canton High School. As always, I hope everyone has a safe and healthy week. This has been Brian Nichols, Superintendent. Go Eagles and Eaglettes.
4: 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I even spent a little time with the Hopi tribe in Arizona. 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And now let's take a look at the weather.
5: Here's your updated forecast on the B. Sunshine mixed with clouds at times today, with daytime highs approaching 80. Southerly winds 8 to 15 miles per hour. Partly cloudy skies tonight. Lows dip down to about 68. I'm meteorologist Paul Trombley in the Butler 7 Media Newsroom. Right now, 58.

Barbara Ann, the Beach Boys from 1966. You know what I need Barbara Ann to do? I need her to help me make some bread. No, make it with me, the bread. No, this is bread with make it with you. I have no idea what I'm doing here.

0: All right, Junior said it was better to introduce this Elton John tune instead of your song, but say it as though you have a problem with S's, and he says I should say your thong. He ain't got no sense.
1: 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Well, so was I. That's why I headed out with no agenda, no fixed plan, just the road. It's not a matter of the miles I went, but who I met along the way. I even spent a little time with the Hopi tribe in Arizona. Find out in Chapter 30 why they called me the Truth Seeker. 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You'll come away with one thing, a burning desire to plan your own road trip. And now let's take a look at the weather.
2: Here's your updated forecast on the B. Sunshine mixed with clouds at times today, with daytime highs approaching 80. Southerly winds 8 to 15 miles per hour. Partly cloudy skies tonight, lows dip down to about 68. I'm meteorologist Paul Trombley in the Butler 7 Media Newsroom. Right now, 58.

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1: TSN Headlines. A familiar voice in West Texas radio is gone. Longtime Lubbock talk show host Chad Hasty died in his sleep yesterday at age 43. In South Texas, Nueces County has declared a water disaster emergency amid severe drought. Officials are cutting usage by 25%, stopping irrigation at county sites, and pushing residents to conserve. At the University of North Texas, more than three dozen faculty members are taking voluntary buyouts to help close a $45 million budget gap. In Brighter news, Kyle Field in College Station is sold out with over 102,000 tickets for tonight's Savannah Bananas baseball game. Organizers hope to set a new attendance record and expect about $18 million economic boost. And this weekend, Denton's Cherry Blossom Festival brings anime, Asian food, and cosplay to Golden Triangle Mall, while Irving Mall hosts a full day of matcha vendors and live music for National Matcha Day. With your Texas News headlines, I'm Steve Randall.
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0: The Levin Spoonful, Nashville Cats here on 95.1 KWJB. That's for my good buddy Linda over there in Murchison. You know what, Linda? I see the party lights.
1: And hot off the KWJB Tulti Press on this day in 1653, England's Rump Parliament, that's right, Rump Parliament, was dissolved by Oliver Cromwell and later replaced by the nominated Bare Bones Parliament, which was dissolved in the same year, leading to the declaration of the Protectorate. On this day in 1808, Napoleon III, President of the Second Republic from 1850 to 52 and Emperor of France from 1852 to 70, was born in Paris. On this day in 1840, symbolist painter Odilon Redon was born in Boudreaux, France. On this day in 1871, Japan's first government-operated postal service opened between Tokyo and Osaka. On this day in 1912, Navin Field, later called Tiger Stadium in Detroit and Fenway Park in Boston, officially opened as both hosted their first professional baseball games. Tiger Stadium closed in 1999, leaving Fenway as the oldest baseball stadium in Major League Baseball. On this day in 1914, striking miners and their families in Ludlow, Colorado, were attacked by the state's National Guard and company guards, leaving 25 people dead, including 11 children. Miners retaliated, and in the ensuing violence, as many as 50 more people died. On this day in 1919, in an ongoing dispute over the possession of Vilnius, Polish forces drove out Russia's Red Army, which had previously ousted the newly established Lithuanian government and occupied the city. On this day in 1920, U.S. Supreme Court Justice John Paul Stevens was born in Chicago. On this day in 1924, finalizing the dissolution of the Ottoman Empire, Turkey's Grand National Assembly voted to adopt a full Republican constitution. With General Mustafa Kemal, who had first proclaimed the Turkish Republic about 6 months earlier, becoming the first president of the Republic. On this day in 1949, actress Jessica Lange, known for her versatility and intelligent performances, was born in Minnesota. On this day in 1968, Pierre Elliott Trudeau of the Liberal Party became Prime Minister of Canada in that post. He discouraged the French separatist movement and oversaw the formation of a new constitution and established relations with China. On this day in 1999, two students carried out mass shootings at Columbine High School in Littleton, Colorado. 14 people died and 21 were injured as a result of the attack. On this day in 2008, Danica Patrick won the IndyCar 300 in Japan, becoming the first woman to win an IndyCar championship event. On this day in 2010, an explosion occurred in the Deepwater Horizon oil rig off the southern coast of the United States that later sank the rig and produced the largest oil spill in history. A slick eventually extended over more than 57,500 square miles of the Gulf of Mexico, and estimated 1,100 miles of shoreline were polluted. On this day in 2021, Derek Chauvin was convicted of second-degree murder for his role as a police officer in the death of George Floyd. In May of 2020, Floyd's murder had sparked mass protest across the United States, with Black Lives Matter demonstrators and other activists calling for an end to police brutality and racial justice. Backing up on this day to 2016, the U.S. Department of Treasury announced plans to change the $20 bill, an image of Harriet Tubman, who had been enslaved before gaining her freedom and becoming a leading abolitionist and prominent member of the Underground Railroad, would replace that of Andrew Jackson, the 7th President of the United States and a slave owner. Whether the change will occur remains, a decade later, still uncertain. That was all the news that was news when it was news, right here on KWJB. The B.

0: A Frankston ISD parent has filed a federal lawsuit accusing a high school basketball coach and teacher of sexual harassment and retaliation, alleging her son's playing time and grades were impacted after she rejected the coach's advances. An East Texas teacher accused of sexually abusing a person with disabilities and having improper relationships with students was arrested. Jeffrey Parker, 63, of Queen City, who is a special education teacher at Pleasant Grove ISD, was arrested. He is charged with continuous sexual abuse of a disabled person and three counts of improper relationship between an educator and student. He is in the Cass County Jail, and there is an active and ongoing investigation. Lufkin Animal Shelter cuts fees to $30 to ease overcrowding. Shelter officials are urging the community to help give these pets a second chance at a family. They emphasize that every adoption helps open a kennel, directly addressing the issue of overcrowding. The reduced adoption fee promotion will continue until May 17th. This is Cheyenne Falmer with your local news report from the Butler 7 Media Newsroom.
1: Hello, this is Brian Nichols, Canton ISD Superintendent, with your week, your update for this week of May the 4th. This past Friday was National Principals Day, and I would like to express my gratitude to our campus principals for all that they do every day. That position comes with long hours, high stress, and oftentimes very little appreciation. And we're blessed to have an amazing group of leaders who truly have their students and staff's best interests at heart. I want to thank Ms. Lisa Parker, Ms. Angie McLeod, Dr. Paige Lloyd, and Ms. Meredith Wiley for their work that they do every day for our students and staff. Also on Friday was National School Lunch Hero Day, and I also want to recognize our cafeteria staff for their great work. They're a critical piece of our success and start each day, often long before we have even gotten out of bed, preparing meals for our students. A big thank you to our team from Chartwell's and their leader, Ms. Christy McClellan, on doing such a great job for Canton ISD. This week's Canton Student of the Week is Camilla Mitchell. Camilla is the daughter of Lacey LeBlanc and has attended Canton since pre-K. Her favorite subject is math, and after high school, she is interested in pursuing a career in sonography with the goal of becoming an ultrasound sonographer. Camilla is active in art club, basketball, and track, and outside of school, she enjoys hanging out with her friends, baking, and playing basketball. Something interesting about Camilla is that she would also like to braid hair as a side job. Camilla is described by her teachers as an amazing student and a young lady who consistently gives 100% in everything she does. She stays on top of her responsibilities and brings a positive attitude to class and is always willing to help her peers. Camilla represents the very best of Canton High School through her confidence, kindness, and responsibility. And we're proud to recognize her as our CISD Student of the Week. This past week in Eagle Track, we want to recognize Peyton Chandler as he qualified for the Class 4A UIL State track meet after finishing second at the Region 2 track meet in the 1600-meter run. We will also have four teams competing in the state fishing tournament on May the 30th and 31st. Teams qualifying included Brendan Moore and Kaysen Higgins, Clay Conway and Jose Galan, Caden Angel and Cooper Hall, and Connor Robinson and Jaden Hockman. Congratulations to those teams on reaching the state fishing tournament. This upcoming week, on Monday, May the 4th, our FFA will have their Love and Grace food distribution. Our high school choir will have their spring pop show.

0: starting at 7 p.m. at the Larry Davis Auditorium. On Tuesday, May the 5th, our Canton High School will have their academic awards at 6:30 at the Larry Davis Auditorium. On Wednesday, May the 6th, our CHS leadership in 8th grade will have their presentation and campus tour starting at 8:30 a.m. at the Larry Davis Auditorium. On Thursday, May the 7th, our FFA will have their team incentive trip. Canton High School will start the band Soundpost event. And then we'll also have our CHS band banquet that evening at the Canton High School Commons and Cafeteria. And then on Friday, May the 8th, Canton Elementary will have their field day. Soundpost will continue, and our FFA Floral Design Family Flower event will take place from 6 to 8 p.m. at Canton High School. As always, I hope everyone has a safe and healthy week. This has been Brian Nichols, Superintendent. Go Eagles and Eaglettes.
1: 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Well, so was I. That's why I headed out with no agenda, no fixed plan, just the road. It's not a matter of the miles I went, but who I met along the way. I even spent a little time with the Hopi tribe in Arizona. Find out in Chapter 30 why they called me the Truth Seeker. Maybe it's because I asked too many questions, or because I just listened. Take the detour with me off the main road in Heartland Highways in Search of America, available now on Amazon. You'll come away with one thing, a burning desire to plan your own road trip. And now let's take a look at the weather.
2: Here's your updated forecast on the B. Sunshine mixed with clouds at times today, with daytime highs approaching 80. Winds out of the south, 10 to 15 miles per hour. Partly cloudy skies again tonight. Lows dip down to about 68. I'm meteorologist Paul Trombley in the Butler 7 Media Newsroom. Currently 60.

Young World. Ricky Nelson with that Young World. We had a little river band here with Lady and James Taylor with How Sweet It Is to Be Listening to KWJB.

0: From 1776 to now, the music rolls on and the spirit never fades. 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
1: TSN headlines. Texas-based Southwest and American Airlines are trying to help after the dissolving of Spirit Airlines. They're offering rescue fares to travelers left high and dry. It is still legal for stores to sell smokable hemp to July 27th, but the state could file an appeal before then and reinstate the rules banning the products. The director of the Texas Division of Emergency Management is warning what a loss of federal funding would mean. This as Texas has entered severe weather season. A Texas congressman files a bill that could affect the profits of utility companies. It would give federal regulators the authority to set reasonable rates of return. The Savannah Bananas drew a record 102,000 fans to College Station over the weekend for their biggest game to date. They were edged out 4-3 in a close one. In other sports news, the Houston Rockets are out of the NBA playoffs, but the San Antonio Spurs open up round two this evening against Minnesota. With your Texas News headlines, I'm Kristen Yates.
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Bonnie Raitt, I can't make you love me, so I'm going to stick a finger in your eye. No, that's not nice. Everybody be nice out there, okay? There's too much being ugly, and I've got ugly covered, pretty much. Yeah, I got it covered.

0: A Frankston ISD parent has filed a federal lawsuit accusing a high school basketball coach and teacher of sexual harassment and retaliation, alleging her son's playing time and grades were impacted after she rejected the coach's advances. An East Texas teacher accused of sexually abusing a person with disabilities and having improper relationships with students was arrested. Jeffrey Parker, 63, of Queen City, who is a special education teacher at Pleasant Grove ISD, was arrested. He is charged with continuous sexual abuse of a disabled person and three counts of improper relationship between an educator and student. He is in the Cass County Jail, and there is an active and ongoing investigation. Lufkin Animal Shelter cuts fees to $30 to ease overcrowding. Shelter officials are urging the community to help give these pets a second chance at a family. They emphasize that every adoption helps open a kennel, directly addressing the issue of overcrowding. The reduced adoption fee promotion will continue until May 17th. This is Cheyenne Falmer with your local news report from the Butler 7 Media Newsroom.
1: 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Well, so was I. That's why I headed out with no agenda, no fixed plan, just the road. It's not a matter of the miles I went, but who I met along the way. I even spent a little time with the Hopi tribe in Arizona. 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You'll come away with one thing, a burning desire to plan your own road trip. And now let's take a look at the weather.
2: Here's your updated forecast on the B. Sunshine mixed with clouds at times today, with daytime highs approaching 80. Winds out of the south, 10 to 15 miles per hour. Partly cloudy skies again tonight. Lows dip down to about 68. I'm meteorologist Paul Trombley in the Butler 7 Media Newsroom. Currently, it's 64 degrees.

0: 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Well, so was I. That's why I headed out with no agenda, no fixed plan, just the road. It's not a matter of the miles I went, but who I met along the way. I even spent a little time with the Hopi tribe in Arizona. Find out in Chapter 30 why they called me the Truth Seeker. 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You'll come away with one thing, a burning desire to plan your own road trip. And now let's take a look at the weather.
1: Here's your updated forecast on the B. Sunshine mixed with clouds at times today, with daytime highs approaching 80. Winds out of the south, 10 to 15 miles per hour. Partly cloudy skies again tonight. Lows dip down to about 68. I'm meteorologist Paul Trombley in the Butler 7 Media Newsroom. Right now, it's 66 degrees.

0: From the heart of East Texas to the soul of the nation, 250 years strong this year. 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
1: TSN headlines, Texas-based Southwest and American Airlines are trying to help after the dissolving of Spirit Airlines. They're offering rescue fares to travelers and displaced employees who were left stuck at connections over the weekend. It's still legal for stores to sell smokable hemp until July 27th, but the state could file an appeal before then and reinstate the rules banning the products. The director of the Texas Division of Emergency Management warns what a loss of federal funding would mean, this as we've entered severe weather season in Texas. A Texas congressman files a bill that could affect the profits of utility companies. It would give federal regulators the authority to set reasonable rates of return. The Savannah Bananas drew a record 102,000 fans to College Station this weekend for their biggest game to date. They were edged out 4-3 in a close one. And in other sports news, the Houston Rockets are out of the NBA playoffs after a series loss against the Los Angeles Lakers. The Spurs open up round two tonight, however, against the Minnesota Timberwolves. With your Texas News headlines, Tristan Ryans.
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and games and prizes. Yeah, it's going to be a good day here on the Midday Show. So thanks for tuning me. I'm Mama T, and you're listening to T on the B. It's the Midday Show right here on 95.1 The B. Let's get on into this 10 o'clock hour now. On this Monday, I hope you guys had a great weekend, made some good memories, have lots of good stories to tell today at work. And of course, I want to hear all of them. I'm Mama T, of course, and I will be here with you until 6 o'clock this afternoon. We've got lots of time together to tell some good stories. It is a Monday, so let's get us started with the mamas and the papas, of course.

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Hey, everybody, this is Mama T, and you're listening to the Midday Show here on 95.1. I hope you're enjoying the music we're playing for you on this Monday. And earlier, we talked a little bit about the softball teams in East Texas that have made it to the regional semis. And I told you if you would stay tuned, we would talk again about the area round for the baseball boys. Whew, lots of baseball and softball games being played despite all this crazy weather we had last week. Well, let's talk about the boys round of the playoffs. The Alba Golden Panthers are going to be playing Harlton this week. All of their games will be at Tyler Legacy High School. Game one for them is Thursday at 7 p.m. and that is baseball, the Panthers in the area round. Gladewater Bears, they made it to the area round as well. They'll be playing New Diana this week. All of their games will be at Longview Pine Tree High School. Game one for them is Thursday at 7 p.m. The Hawkins Hawks made it, and they will be playing Frankston this week. All of their games will be at Edgewood High School. Game one for them is Thursday at 6. The Lindale Eagles are going to the area round of the playoffs. They'll be playing Sulphur Springs this week. All of their games will be at Forney High School. Game one for them will be Thursday at 7. Martins Mill will be playing Beckville in the area round. All of their games will be at TJC this week, and some will be at Tyler ISD's Mike Carter Field if needed. Their first game will be Thursday at 7 p.m. And the Winsboro Red Raiders have made it to the area round. They'll be playing Boyd. All of their games will be at North Forney High School. They will have their first game at Thursday at 6 p.m. So as of right now, that is the playoff information that we have for this week's area round for the boys in East Texas. And stay tuned, and we'll look at the girls. They've made it all the way to the regional semifinals. So if you'll stay tuned, we'll talk more about all of that coming up later on in the Midday Show.

0: 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We make things beautiful again. In Wood County, volunteers with Mineola, Ministerial, Alliance, and First United Methodist Church of Mineola packed more than 500 meals this weekend, helping stock local pantries ahead of summer. Over in Van Zandt County, Canton Main Street Program reports a strong spring showing at First Monday Trade Days, bringing in thousands of visitors and giving a lift to local shops and restaurants. In Smith County, students from Tyler High School and Legacy High School took top honors at the Regional University Interscholastic League Academic Meet, with several teams advancing to state. In Raines County, guides at Lake Fork Marina say this spring is shaping up as one of the best bass seasons in years, drawing anglers from across the state. And in Hopkins County, Corner Grub House celebrated a ribbon cutting with the Hopkins County Chamber of Commerce, adding new jobs and fresh energy to downtown. This is Cheyenne Falmer with your local news report from the Butler 7 Media Newsroom.
1: Are you overwhelmed by nonstop noise in the news and your phone begging for constant attention? Well, so was I. That's why I headed out with no agenda, no fixed plan, just the road. It's not a matter of the miles I went, but who I met along the way. I even spent a little time with the Hopi tribe in Arizona. 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You'll come away with one thing, a burning desire to plan your own road trip. And now let's take a look at the weather.
2: Here's your updated forecast on the B. Sunshine mixed with clouds at times today, with daytime highs approaching 80. Winds out of the south, 10 to 15 miles per hour. Partly cloudy skies again tonight. Lows dip down to about 68. I'm meteorologist Paul Trombley in the Butler 7 Media Newsroom. Right now, 68.

Happy Monday, everybody, and welcome into the broadcast. You're listening to Tea on the B. It's the midday show here on 95.1 KWJB, of course. I hope Monday's being good to you so far today. Now, earlier in the day, we were talking about the baseball teams in East Texas that have made it to the area round of the playoffs. And I told you that if you would stay tuned, we'd talk softball. So let's do that right now. So these are the schools in East Texas that we follow pretty closely here on the radio. And these girls have made it to the regional semifinal round of the playoffs. First, we've got the Alba Golden Lady Panthers. And they are playing Groveton this week in the regional semifinal. They are going to play all of their games at Rusk High School. First game, or game one, is Wednesday at 6 p.m. Como Picton is going to play West Sabine, and they will be at Tatum High School. Their game one is Thursday. It looks like Grand Saline Lady Indians will be playing Bells or Paradise, but we know that they're in the regional semis, so congratulations to them. The Lindale Lady Eagles will be playing Sanger. All of their games will be at Farmersville High School. Game one is Wednesday at 6:30. The Mineola Lady Jackets will be taking on Gunter. All of their games will be at Rockwall High School. Game one for them will be Thursday at 6 p.m. The Van Lady Vandals will be playing Van Alstine. All of their games will be at Sunnyvale High School. Game one for them is at 6:30 on Thursday. So those are the softball teams that we know so far, that we have their information, that have made it to the regional semifinal round of the playoffs. Stay tuned, and we'll talk sports a little later on in the midday show, as we always do. We'll talk about the boys' baseball playoffs coming up again, too. So I'm Mama T. I'm glad you're hanging out with me on this Monday. Stay tuned to Tea on the Beat.

0: 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Well, so was I. That's why I headed out with no agenda, no fixed plan, just the road. It's not a matter of the miles I went, but who I met along the way. I even spent a little time with the Hopi tribe in Arizona. Find out in Chapter 30 why they called me the Truth Seeker. Maybe it's because I asked too many questions, or because I just listened. Take the detour with me off the main road in Heartland Highways in Search of America. 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You'll come away with one thing, a burning desire to plan your own road trip. And now let's take a look at the weather.
1: Here's your updated forecast on the B. A mix of clouds and sun today, with daytime highs approaching 80. Southerly winds 10 to 15 miles per hour. Lows level off around 68. Tonight, cloudy skies expected. I'm meteorologist Paul Frombly in the Butler 7 Media Newsroom. Right now, 68.
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0: From the heart of East Texas to the soul of the nation, 250 years strong this year. 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
1: TSN headlines. Two people are dead and 10 others wounded in a shooting at some apartments in Amarillo. A shooting in downtown New Braunfels left three people injured and a suspect in custody. A woman was arrested at Dallas Love Field after 75 pounds of marijuana were found in her suitcase. A Texas judge has halted new hemp regulations until July while a lawsuit challenging the rule moves forward. A new opioid reported to be up to 10 times stronger than fentanyl is now showing up in Texas communities. State lawmakers will be getting a funding request from Texas A&M AgriLife Extension. The Texas Division of Emergency Management warning about the potential loss of federal funding. Brett Ligon has won a special election for a Texas Senate seat. A hydrogen production hub in Katy is being developed to support zero-emission trucking across the region. SpaceX is facing a lawsuit over alleged home damage in South Texas tied to its operations. And Tesla is expanding its robo-taxi presence in Dallas. With your Texas News headlines, I'm Chelsea Wade.
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Well, hello. Thank you so much for tuning in. I'm Mama T, and you're listening to The Midday Show here on 95.1 The B. Middays with Mama T. Thanks for being here with me, because who needs coffee to get you through the middle of your day when you can have tea? I'm going to do my very best to keep you awake and alert and being positive and productive today in the middle of your day. So hang out with me. We've got some great classic hits to help you do just that. We've got some tips on how to live a happy and healthy life. And we're going to have lots of fun and games.

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Hey, everybody, this is Mama T, and you're listening to The Midday Show here on 95.1. I hope you're enjoying the music we're playing for you on this Monday. And earlier, we talked a little bit about the softball teams in East Texas that have made it to the regional semis. And I told you if you would stay tuned, we would talk again about the area round for the baseball boys. Whew, lots of baseball and softball games being played despite all this crazy weather we had last week. Well, let's talk about the boys round of the playoffs. The Alba Golden Panthers are going to be playing Harlton this week. All of their games will be at Tyler Legacy High School. Game one for them is Thursday at 7 p.m. and that is baseball, the Panthers in the area round. Gladewater Bears, they made it to the area round as well. They'll be playing New Diana this week. All of their games will be at Longview Pine Tree High School. Game one for them is Thursday at 7 p.m. The Hawkins Hawks made it, and they will be playing Frankston this week. All of their games will be at Edgewood High School. Game one for them is Thursday at 6. The Lindale Eagles are going to the area round of the playoffs. They'll be playing Sulphur Springs this week. All of their games will be at Forney High School. Game one for them will be Thursday at 7. Martin's Mill will be playing Beckville in the area round. All of their games will be at TJC this week, and some will be at Tyler ISD's Mike Carter Field if needed. Their first game will be Thursday at 7 p.m. And the Winsboro Red Raiders have made it to the area round. They'll be playing Boyd. All of their games will be at North Forney High School. They will have their first game at Thursday at 6 p.m. So as of right now, that is the playoff information that we have for this week's area round for the boys in East Texas. And stay tuned, and we'll look at the girls. They've made it all the way to the regional semifinals. So if you'll stay tuned, we'll talk more about all of that coming up later on in the Midday Show.

0: 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We make things beautiful again. In Wood County, volunteers with Mineola, Ministerial, Alliance, and First United Methodist Church of Mineola packed more than 500 meals this weekend, helping stock local pantries ahead of summer. Over in Van Zandt County, Canton Main Street Program reports a strong spring showing at First Monday Trade Days, bringing in thousands of visitors and giving a lift to local shops and restaurants. In Smith County, students from Tyler High School and Legacy High School took top honors at the Regional University Interscholastic League Academic Meet, with several teams advancing to state. In Raines County, guides at Lake Fork Marina say this spring is shaping up as one of the best bass seasons in years, drawing anglers from across the state. And in Hopkins County, Corner Grub House celebrated a ribbon cutting with the Hopkins County Chamber of Commerce, adding new jobs and fresh energy to downtown. This is Cheyenne Falmer with your local news report from the Butler 7 Media Newsroom.
1: 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Well, so was I. That's why I headed out with no agenda, no fixed plan, just the road. 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I even spent a little time with the Hopi tribe in Arizona. 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You'll come away with one thing, a burning desire to plan your own road trip. And now let's take a look at the weather.
2: Here's your updated forecast on the B. A mix of clouds and sun today, with daytime highs approaching 80, southerly winds 10 to 15 miles per hour. Lows level off around 68 tonight, cloudy skies expected. I'm meteorologist Paul Trombley in the Butler 7 Media Newsroom. Currently 72.
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You're listening to Tea on the Bee. It's the midday show here on 95.1 KWJB, of course. I hope Monday's being good to you so far today. Now, earlier in the day, we were talking about the baseball teams in East Texas that have made it to the area round of the playoffs. And I told you that if you would stay tuned, we'd talk softball. So let's do that right now. So these are the schools in East Texas that we follow pretty closely here on the radio. And these girls have made it to the regional semifinal round of the playoffs. First, we've got the Alba Golden Lady Panthers. And they are playing Groveton this week in the regional semifinal. They are going to play all of their games at Rusk High School. First game, or game one, is Wednesday at 6 p.m. Como Picton is going to play West Sabine, and they will be at Tatum High School. Their game one is Thursday. It looks like Grand Saline Lady Indians will be playing Bells or Paradise, but we know that they're in the regional semis, so congratulations to them. The Lindale Lady Eagles will be playing Sanger. All of their games will be at Farmersville High School. Game one is Wednesday at 6:30. The Mineola Lady Jackets will be taking on Gunter. All of their games will be at Rockwall High School. Game one for them will be Thursday at 6 p.m. The Van Lady Vandals will be playing Van Alstine. All of their games will be at Sunnyvale High School. Game one for them is at 6:30 on Thursday. So those are the softball teams that we know so far, that we have their information, that have made it to the regional semifinal round of the playoffs. Stay tuned, and we'll talk sports a little later on in the midday show, as we always do. We'll talk about the boys' baseball playoffs coming up again, too. So I'm Mama T. I'm glad you're hanging out with me on this Monday. Stay tuned to Tea on the Bee.

0: Are you overwhelmed by nonstop noise in the news and your phone begging for constant attention? Well, so was I. That's why I headed out with no agenda, no fixed plan, just the road. It's not a matter of the miles I went, but who I met along the way. I even spent a little time with the Hopi tribe in Arizona. Find out in Chapter 30 why they called me the Truth Seeker. Maybe it's because I asked too many questions, or because I just listened. Take the detour with me off the main road in Heartland Highways in Search of America. 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You'll come away with one thing, a burning desire to plan your own road trip. And now let's take a look at the weather.
1: Here's your updated forecast on the B. Sunshine mixed with clouds at times this afternoon with highs around 80. South winds 10 to 20 miles per hour. Lows around 68 tonight, cloudy skies. I'm meteorologist Paul Trombley in the Butler 7 Media Newsroom. Currently 72.
2: Well, hello. 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

0: From the heart of East Texas to the soul of the nation, 250 years strong this year. 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
1: TSN Headlines. A familiar voice in West Texas radio is gone. Longtime Lubbock talk show host Chad Hasty died in his sleep yesterday at age 43. In South Texas, Nueces County has declared a water disaster emergency amid severe drought. Officials are cutting usage by 25%, stopping irrigation at county sites, and pushing residents to conserve. At the University of North Texas, more than three dozen faculty members are taking voluntary buyouts to help close a $45 million budget gap. In Rider News, Kyle Field in College Station is sold out with over 102,000 tickets for tonight's Savannah Bananas baseball game. Organizers hope to set a new attendance record and expect about $18 million economic boost. And this weekend, Denton's Cherry Blossom Festival brings anime, Asian food, and cosplay to Golden Triangle Mall, while Irving Mall hosts a full day of matcha vendors and live music for National Matcha Day. With your Texas News headlines, I'm Steve Randall.
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Hey, I'm Mama T. Let me welcome you to the Midday Cafe. Thanks for joining us for lunch today. I'll be your host, and oh, we've got some great specials planned for you today. And I see here on your reservation that it looks like you've got several people joining you for lunch today. Well, by the looks of this reservation, it looks like we're going to have a great lunch today and some great entertainment. So let's get you seated and your order taken. What would you like to hear for lunch today? Here's a great song that we can start you off as a little appetizer for today's lunch.

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I'm Mama T, serving up all your favorites here on 95.1 The Bee. Hey, would you pass the hits?

Hey, everybody, this is Mama T, and you're listening to the Midday Show here on 95.1. I hope you're enjoying the music we're playing for you on this Monday. And earlier, we talked a little bit about the softball teams in East Texas that have made it to the regional semis. And I told you if you would stay tuned, we would talk again about the area round for the baseball boys. Whew, lots of baseball and softball games being played despite all this crazy weather we had last week. Well, let's talk about the boys round of the playoffs. The Alba Golden Panthers are going to be playing Harlton this week. All of their games will be at Tyler Legacy High School. Game one for them is Thursday at 7 p.m., and that is baseball, the Panthers in the area round. Gladewater Bears, they made it to the area round as well. They'll be playing New Diana this week. All of their games will be at Longview Pine Tree High School. Game one for them is Thursday at 7 p.m. The Hawkins Hawks made it, and they will be playing Frankston this week. All of their games will be at Edgewood High School. Game one for them is Thursday at 6. The Lindale Eagles are going to the area round of the playoffs. They'll be playing Sulphur Springs this week. All of their games will be at Forney High School. Game one for them will be Thursday at 7. Martins Mill will be playing Beckville in the area round. All of their games will be at TJC this week, and some will be at Tyler ISD's Mike Carter Field if needed. Their first game will be Thursday at 7 p.m. And the Winsboro Red Raiders have made it to the area round. They'll be playing Boyd. All of their games will be at North Forney High School. They will have their first game at Thursday at 6 p.m. So as of right now, that is the playoff information that we have for this week's area round for the boys in East Texas. And stay tuned, and we'll look at the girls. They've made it all the way to the regional semifinals. So if you'll stay tuned, we'll talk more about all of that coming up later on in the Midday Show.

Nothing so blue as a heart in pain. Nothing so sad as a tear in vain.

0: 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We make things beautiful again. In Wood County, volunteers with Mineola, Ministerial, Alliance, and First United Methodist Church of Mineola packed more than 500 meals this weekend, helping stock local pantries ahead of summer. Over in Van Zandt County, Canton Main Street Program reports a strong spring showing at First Monday Trade Days, bringing in thousands of visitors and giving a lift to local shops and restaurants. In Smith County, students from Tyler High School and Legacy High School took top honors at the Regional University Interscholastic League Academic Meet, with several teams advancing to state. In Raines County, guides at Lake Fork Marina say this spring is shaping up as one of the best bass seasons in years, drawing anglers from across the state. And in Hopkins County, Corner Grub House celebrated a ribbon cutting with the Hopkins County Chamber of Commerce, adding new jobs and fresh energy to downtown. This is Cheyenne Falmer with your local news report from the Butler 7 Media Newsroom.
1: 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Well, so was I. That's why I headed out with no agenda, no fixed plan, just the road. 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I even spent a little time with the Hopi tribe in Arizona. 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You'll come away with one thing, a burning desire to plan your own road trip. And now let's take a look at the weather.
2: Here's your updated forecast on the B. Sunshine mixed with clouds at times this afternoon, with highs around 80. South winds 10 to 20 miles per hour. Lows around 68. Tonight, cloudy skies. I'm meteorologist Paul Trombley in the Butler 7 Media Newsroom. Currently 74.
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4: TSN Sports, I'm Jake Rietma. The Houston Astros outlast the Red Sox in extras at Fenway. The Rangers fall in the Motor City. Plus, NASCAR takes on the Texas Motor Speedway. All the details are next.
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4: The Houston Astros earned a series win in Boston on Sunday, taking the rubber match from the Red Sox in extra innings by a score of 3-1. With the game tied at 1 in the 10th, Cam Smith came through.
7: Cam drives one to left field. That is over the head and off the wall. In the score, Shoemaker. In the score, Altuve. Cam got a little excited going to second. He's now in a rundown. Here comes Matthews trying to score. He'll be out at home plate. Astros score two to take a 3-1 lead to the bottom half of the 10th inning.
4: In the home half, Brian Abreu pitched a scoreless frame in his second inning of work to finish off the Red Sox and earn the 3-1 win for the Astros. Cody Bolton made his first start since coming off the injured list. He was placed on the injured list back on April 13th due to mid-back inflammation, and he threw 2 1/3 scoreless innings. Up next, the Astros return home for a three-game series against the Dodgers beginning tonight. First pitch is set for 7:10. Meanwhile, the Texas Rangers lost the rubber match of a three-game weekend series in Detroit against the Tigers, falling last night on Sunday Night Baseball by a score of 7-1. Jack Leiter started the game by retiring 12 in a row, but Spencer Torkelson hit a two-run homer in the fifth, and the Tigers never looked back from there. Leiter finished tossing 6 2/3, allowing 5 earned runs. He struck out 10. Off day today for the Rangers before a 3-game series in New York against the Yankees. Meanwhile, the second round of the NBA playoffs are set to begin. TSN's Adam C. with a San Antonio Spurs preview.
8: The San Antonio Spurs are getting set to take on the Minnesota Timberwolves in the second round of the NBA playoffs. Coming off a 4-1 series win against the Trailblazers, the Spurs will have 2 extra days of rest compared to Minnesota. While the Spurs might show signs of rust, the Timberwolves are missing star guard Anthony Edwards. The team split the regular season series 1-1 with only a 2-point scoring differential. However, Wemby has been strong against the Wolves, averaging 34 a game against them. Here's what head coach Mitch Johnson had to say regarding the matchup.
9: Looking forward to a very competitive series. Obviously, they showed last night the type of character and resolve and competitiveness they have, and they've played us well this year and since I've been here. So, very competitive team that's playing with a lot of confidence.
8: Game 1 will take place tonight at the Frostbank Center. Tip-off is set for 6:30, and coverage will be provided by NBC and Peacock. I'm Adam C., TSN Sports.
4: And in NASCAR, Chase Elliott of Hendrick Motorsports in the number 9 Chevrolet car won the NASCAR Cup Series Vert 400 at Texas Motor Speedway on Sunday. Elliott outlasted Denny Hamlin in a final restart to secure his second win of the 2026 season. Jake Rietma, TSN Sports.
0: Well, hello. Thank you for tuning in. 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I'll be here with you on the radio until 6 o'clock. Stay tuned.

Happy Monday, everybody, and welcome into the broadcast. You're listening to Tea on the B. It's the midday show here on 95.1 KWJB, of course. I hope Monday's being good to you so far today. Now, earlier in the day, we were talking about the baseball teams in East Texas that have made it to the area round of the playoffs. And I told you that if you would stay tuned, we'd talk softball. So let's do that right now. So these are the schools in East Texas that we follow pretty closely here on the radio. And these girls have made it to the regional semifinal round of the playoffs. First, we've got the Alba Golden Lady Panthers. And they are playing Groveton this week in the regional semifinal. They are going to play all of their games at Rusk High School. First game, or game one, is Wednesday at 6 p.m. Como Picton is going to play West Sabine, and they will be at Tatum High School. Their game one is Thursday. It looks like Grand Saline Lady Indians will be playing Bells or Paradise, but we know that they're in the regional semis, so congratulations to them. The Lindale Lady Eagles will be playing Sanger. All of their games will be at Farmersville High School. Game one is Wednesday at 6:30. The Mineola Lady Jackets will be taking on Gunter. All of their games will be at Rockwall High School. Game one for them will be Thursday at 6 p.m. The Van Lady Vandals will be playing Van Alstine. All of their games will be at Sunnyvale High School. Game one for them is at 6:30 on Thursday. So those are the softball teams that we know so far that we have their information that have made it to the regional semifinal round of the playoffs. Stay tuned, and we'll talk sports a little later on in the midday show, as we always do. We'll talk about the boys' baseball playoffs coming up again, too. So I'm Mama T. I'm glad you're hanging out with me on this Monday. Stay tuned to Tea on the Beat.

Hey, welcome into the Midday Cafe. I'm Mama T, serving up all your favorites here on 95.1 The Bee. Hey, would you pass the hits?

0: 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Well, so was I. That's why I headed out with no agenda, no fixed plan, just the road. It's not a matter of the miles I went, but who I met along the way. I even spent a little time with the Hopi tribe in Arizona. 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You'll come away with one thing, a burning desire to plan your own road trip. And now let's take a look at the weather.
1: Here's your updated forecast on the B. Sunshine mixed with clouds at times this afternoon with highs around 80. South winds 10 to 20 miles per hour. Lows around 68 tonight, cloudy skies. I'm meteorologist Paul Trombley in the Butler 7 Media Newsroom. Currently 74.

0: From the heart of East Texas to the soul of the nation, 250 years strong this year. 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
1: TSN Headlines. A familiar voice in West Texas radio is gone. Longtime Lubbock talk show host Chad Hasty died in his sleep yesterday at age 43. In South Texas, Nueces County has declared a water disaster emergency amid severe drought. Officials are cutting usage by 25%, stopping irrigation at county sites, and pushing residents to conserve. At the University of North Texas, more than three dozen faculty members are taking voluntary buyouts to help close a $45 million budget gap. In Rider News, Kyle Field in College Station is sold out with over 102,000 tickets for tonight's Savannah Bananas baseball game. Organizers hope to set a new attendance record and expect about $18 million economic boost. And this weekend, Denton's Cherry Blossom Festival brings anime, Asian food, and cosplay to Golden Triangle Mall, while Irving Mall hosts a full day of matcha vendors and live music for National Matcha Day. With your Texas News headlines, I'm Steve Randall.
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everybody. Welcome in to the 1 o'clock hour. And let me say happy afternoon. Yes, we can finally say afternoon. We made it through the morning time. I hope you had a great morning and a great lunch hour. Now, here we are working our way through this afternoon part of our work day. I'm Mama T, and I'm so proud you're tuned in with me. Now, you guys know that in the 1 o'clock hour every day, we take a look at a couple of one-hit wonders. So that's coming up this hour. And of course, we will have a lot of songs that are definitely not one-hit wonders. We'll take a look at our community calendar. We will also talk about some things that are going on around East Texas. So be sure to stay tuned with us in this 1 o'clock hour. I'm so glad you're here with me, and well, I hope your day's going great.

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3: 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Celebrating 60 years of playing the soundtracks to your life. The

Hey, you guys. Happy afternoon. It is the 1 o'clock hour, so yes, we've made it through noon. And I'm Mama T, the midday show host, and I'm so glad that you're here with me this afternoon as we work our way through our work day. One of the things that we do in the 1 o'clock hour for us to, you know, make it through the day is we talk about some one-hit wonders. And this next song, the one we're going to talk about right now, is Sixpence None the Richer's the group. The song is Kiss Me. And if you don't like this song, I'm going to say you have no sense of joy. I mean, sorry, I don't make the rules. Kiss Me by Sixpence None the Richer is a perfect sugar-drenched profession of love. It's got a lot of acoustics, a honeyed soprano. I just love it. Not to mention the cellos and the accordions, which just really adds to this tune. It's lighthearted. It's innocent. It's a simple request with no strings attached, right? It's 2024. When was the last time that you had a simple request with no strings attached? It just doesn't happen anymore. That's why I love this song. I think the lyrics are self-indulgent. I think they're sincere, filled with twilight dances and twirling dresses. I can just see it. Kiss Me is the soundtrack to your middle school fantasies, right? And what a glorious one it was. The song's doe-eyed aura is upheld throughout its runtime, both thematically to a heroic extent, without reaching the level of cheesiness, I guess, that leaves you mildly nauseous. This song doesn't leave me nauseous at all. I love it. It's impressively open. It's also vulnerable in a way that we rarely let ourselves be. Maybe that's why I like it. There's something cathartic in the open-armed, trust-fall kind of, I don't know, that's how I feel about this song. It gives you permission to indulge in the gushiest, most saccharine parts of yourself. What a glorious thing that is. We don't ever let ourselves be that way anymore, do we? Not since middle school. So let's do that right now. I think that we can just let ourselves be gushy for a minute. It's also cool that Kiss Me was the first song Taylor Swift ever learned to play on the guitar. So, yeah, I'm kind of sad that Sixpence None the Richer never had another hit. And that's what makes this song a one-hit wonder. But, oh, what a good one it is.

0: 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In Wood County, volunteers with Mineola, Ministerial, Alliance, and First United Methodist Church of Mineola packed more than 500 meals this weekend, helping stock local pantries ahead of summer. Over in Van Zandt County, Canton Main Street Program reports a strong spring showing at First Monday Trade Days, bringing in thousands of visitors and giving a lift to local shops and restaurants. In Smith County, students from Tyler High School and Legacy High School took top honors at the Regional University Interscholastic League Academic Meet, with several teams advancing the state. In Raines County, guides at Lake Fork Marina say this spring is shaping up as one of the best bass seasons in years, drawing anglers from across the state. And in Hopkins County, Corner Grub House celebrated a ribbon cutting with the Hopkins County Chamber of Commerce, adding new jobs and fresh energy to downtown. This is Cheyenne Falmer with your local news report from the Butler 7 Media Newsroom.
1: 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Well, so was I. That's why I headed out with no agenda, no fixed plan, just the road. 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I even spent a little time with the Hopi tribe in Arizona. 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Maybe it's because I asked too many questions, or because I just listened. 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You'll come away with one thing, a burning desire to plan your own road trip. And now let's take a look at the weather.
2: Here's your updated forecast on the B. Sunshine mixed with clouds at times this afternoon, with highs around 80. South winds 10 to 20 miles per hour. Lows around 68 tonight, cloudy skies. I'm meteorologist Paul Trombley in the Butler 7 Media Newsroom. Right now, 77.

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8: And then on the 6th, when we're actually feeling quite dark, may the Sith be with you, okay?

Hey, welcome in to the 1 o'clock hour here on 95.1 The Bee. I'm Mama T, and in this hour, you know, we talk about one-hit wonders. And this next song, well, this song was one of the first ones that I put on my list when I started making them. And it's hard for me to believe that it's a one-hit wonder. It's My Sharona by the Neck. This song, you're asking? Yeah, this song. This one is just a certified banger. But is it a little creepy that it was written by a 25-year-old to a 17-year-old? Yeah, I think that is. But it is one of the catchiest rock songs to ever come out of the late 70s. It's sexy, it's summery, it's danceable. It's a late-century rock song at its best. It's deliciously lowbrow with a banging guitar solo. I think it's a good song, but the 70s were scuzzy, and the Knack took that ickiness and made it into a song of summer in 1979, I think. Let's not forget that this was the band's debut single. The way Figger barks those verses is bound to get your fingers tapping, and it is immediately recognizable, that bass line which blooms into all those guitars and drums. It's hooky, it's gross, it's perfect. I love it. Good job to the Knack for making such an awesome song and then disappearing into the slimy sunset strip night, I guess. I don't know what happened to them. We're lucky that they gave us My Sharona for sure. And so, too, is John Stamos. Our next one-hit wonder for today, here's the Knack and My Sharona.

0: 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Well, so was I. That's why I headed out with no agenda, no fixed plan, just the road. It's not a matter of the miles I went, but who I met along the way. I even spent a little time with the Hopi tribe in Arizona. Find out in Chapter 30 why they called me the Truth Seeker. Maybe it's because I asked too many questions, or because I just listened. Take the detour with me off the main road in Heartland Highways in Search of America, available now on Amazon. You'll come away with one thing, a burning desire to plan your own road trip. And now let's take a look at the weather.
1: Here's your updated forecast on the B. Sunshine mixed with clouds at times this afternoon with highs around 80. South winds 10 to 20 miles per hour. Lows around 68 tonight, cloudy skies. I'm meteorologist Paul Trombley in the Butler 7 Media Newsroom. Right now, 77.
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0: From the heart of East Texas to the soul of the nation, 250 years strong this year. 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
1: TSN Headlines. A familiar voice in West Texas radio is gone. Longtime Lubbock talk show host Chad Hasty died in his sleep yesterday at age 43. In South Texas, Nueces County has declared a water disaster emergency amid severe drought. Officials are cutting usage by 25%, stopping irrigation at county sites, and pushing residents to conserve. At the University of North Texas, more than three dozen faculty members are taking voluntary buyouts to help close a $45 million budget gap. In Brighter news, Kyle Field in College Station is sold out with over 102,000 tickets for tonight's Savannah Bananas baseball game. Organizers hope to set a new attendance record and expect about $18 million economic boost. And this weekend, Denton's Cherry Blossom Festival brings anime, Asian food, and cosplay to Golden Triangle Mall, while Irving Mall hosts a full day of matcha vendors and live music for National Matcha Day. With your Texas News headlines, I'm Steve Randall.
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Well, hello. Thank you so much for tuning in. I'm Mama T, and you're listening to The Midday Show here on 95.1 The B. Middays with Mama T. Thanks for being here with me, because who needs coffee to get you through the middle of your day when you can have tea? I'm going to do my very best to keep you awake and alert and being positive and productive today in the middle of your day. So hang out with me. We've got some great classic hits to help you do just that. We've got some tips on how to live a happy and healthy life. And we're going to have lots of fun and games and prizes. So it's a win-win, right? Stay tuned with me right here on 95.1 The B. I'm Mama T. I'll be on the air with you till 6 o'clock this evening.

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Hey, everybody, this is Mama T, and you're listening to The Midday Show here on 95.1. I hope you're enjoying the music we're playing for you on this Monday. And earlier, we talked a little bit about the softball teams in East Texas that have made it to the regional semis. And I told you if you would stay tuned, we would talk again about the area round for the baseball boys. Whew, lots of baseball and softball games being played despite all this crazy weather we had last week. Well, let's talk about the boys round of the playoffs. The Alba Golden Panthers are going to be playing Harlton this week. All of their games will be at Tyler Legacy High School. Game one for them is Thursday at 7 p.m. and that is baseball, the Panthers in the area round. Gladewater Bears, they made it to the area round as well. They'll be playing New Diana this week. All of their games will be at Longview Pine Tree High School. Game one for them is Thursday at 7 p.m. The Hawkins Hawks made it, and they will be playing Frankston this week. All of their games will be at Edgewood High School. Game one for them is Thursday at 6. The Lindale Eagles are going to the area round of the playoffs. They'll be playing Sulphur Springs this week. All of their games will be at Forney High School. Game one for them will be Thursday at 7. Martin's Mill will be playing Beckville in the area round. All of their games will be at TJC this week, and some will be at Tyler ISD's Mike Carter Field if needed. Their first game will be Thursday at 7 p.m. And the Winsboro Red Raiders have made it to the area round. They'll be playing Boyd. All of their games will be at North Forney High School. They will have their first game Thursday at 6 p.m. So as of right now, that is the playoff information that we have for this week's area round for the boys in East Texas. And stay tuned, and we'll look at the girls. They've made it all the way to the regional semifinals. So if you'll stay tuned, we'll talk more about all of that coming up later on in the Midday Show.

0: 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We make things beautiful again. In Wood County, volunteers with Mineola, Ministerial, Alliance, and First United Methodist Church of Mineola packed more than 500 meals this weekend, helping stock local pantries ahead of summer. Over in Van Zandt County, Canton Main Street Program reports a strong spring showing at First Monday Trade Days, bringing in thousands of visitors and giving a lift to local shops and restaurants. In Smith County, students from Tyler High School and Legacy High School took top honors at the Regional University Interscholastic League Academic Meet, with several teams advancing to state. In Raines County, guides at Lake Fork Marina say this spring is shaping up as one of the best bass seasons in years, drawing anglers from across the state. And in Hopkins County, Corner Grub House celebrated a ribbon cutting with the Hopkins County Chamber of Commerce, adding new jobs and fresh energy to downtown. This is Cheyenne Falmer with your local news report from the Butler 7 Media Newsroom.
1: 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Well, so was I. That's why I headed out with no agenda, no fixed plan, just the road. It's not a matter of the miles I went, but who I met along the way. I even spent a little time with the Hopi tribe in Arizona. Find out in Chapter 30 why they called me the Truth Seeker. 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Take the detour with me off the main road in Heartland Highways in Search of America, available now on Amazon. You'll come away with one thing, a burning desire to plan your own road trip. And now let's take a look at the weather.
2: Here's your updated forecast on the B. Daytime highs approaching 80 this afternoon under partly cloudy skies, south winds 10 to 20 miles per hour. Cloudy skies expected tonight, lows level off around 68. I'm meteorologist Paul Trombley in the Butler 7 Media Newsroom. Currently 78.
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Happy Monday, everybody, and welcome into the broadcast. You're listening to Tea on the B. It's the midday show here on 95.1 KWJB, of course. I hope Monday's being good to you so far today. Now, earlier in the day, we were talking about the baseball teams in East Texas that have made it to the area round of the playoffs. And I told you that if you would stay tuned, we'd talk softball. So let's do that right now. So these are the schools in East Texas that we follow pretty closely here on the radio. And these girls have made it to the regional semifinal round of the playoffs. First, we've got the Alba Golden Lady Panthers, and they are playing Groveton this week in the regional semifinal. They are going to play all of their games at Rusk High School. First game, or game one, is Wednesday at 6 p.m. Como Picton is going to play West Sabine, and they will be at Tatum High School. Their game one is Thursday. It looks like Grand Saline Lady Indians will be playing Bells or Paradise, but we know that they're in the regional semis, so congratulations to them. The Lindale Lady Eagles will be playing Sanger. All of their games will be at Farmersville High School. Game one is Wednesday at 6:30. The Mineola Lady Jackets will be taking on Gunter. All of their games will be at Rockwall High School. Game one for them will be Thursday at 6 p.m. The Van Lady Vandals will be playing Van Alstine. All of their games will be at Sunnyvale High School. Game one for them is at 6:30 on Thursday. So those are the softball teams that we know so far, that we have their information, that have made it to the regional semifinal round of the playoffs. Stay tuned, and we'll talk sports a little later on in the midday show, as we always do. We'll talk about the boys' baseball playoffs coming up again, too. So I'm Mama T. I'm glad you're hanging out with me on this Monday. Stay tuned to Tea on the B.

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0: 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Well, so was I. That's why I headed out with no agenda, no fixed plan, just the road. 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I even spent a little time with the Hopi tribe in Arizona. 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You'll come away with one thing, a burning desire to plan your own road trip. And now let's take a look at the weather.
1: Here's your updated forecast on the B. Mainly cloudy skies this afternoon with daytime highs approaching 81. Winds out of the south, 10 to 20 miles per hour. Cloudy skies expected tonight. Lows dip down to about 68. I'm meteorologist Paul Trombley in the Butler 7 Media Newsroom. Currently 78.
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2: TSN Headlines. A familiar voice in West Texas radio is gone. Longtime Lubbock talk show host Chad Hastie died in his sleep yesterday at age 43. In South Texas, Nueces County has declared a water disaster emergency amid severe drought. Officials are cutting usage by 25%, stopping irrigation at county sites, and pushing residents to conserve. At the University of North Texas, more than three dozen faculty members are taking voluntary buyouts to help close a $45 million budget gap. In Brighter news, Kyle Field in College Station is sold out with over 102,000 tickets for tonight's Savannah Bananas baseball game. Organizers hope to set a new attendance record and expect about $18 million economic boost. And this weekend, Denton's Cherry Blossom Festival brings anime, Asian food, and cosplay to Golden Triangle Mall, while Irving Mall hosts a full day of matcha vendors and live music for National Matcha Day. With your Texas News headlines, I'm Steve Randall.
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Everybody, thanks for tuning in to the Midday Show. I'm Mama T, your host, and welcome in to the 3 o'clock hour. That's right. I said 3 o'clock. Ooh, we are working our way right on through this work day, and I hope that your day is going well. Be sure to stay tuned for this hour and the 3 o'clock hour each weekday. We have our favorite social media posts that we talk about. We take a look at our community calendar. We'll talk about the contest that's going on and all the games and stuff that are going on around East Texas. So it's going to be a good hour. Hang out with me, and I'll see if I can't keep you motivated and positive and productive in this 3 o'clock hour of your work day. I'm Mama T. I'm so glad you're spending some of your day with me. Stay tuned.

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Hey, everybody, this is Mama T, and you're listening to The Midday Show here on 95.1. I hope you're enjoying the music we're playing for you on this Monday. And earlier, we talked a little bit about the softball teams in East Texas that have made it to the regional semis. And I told you if you would stay tuned, we would talk again about the area round for the baseball boys. Whew, lots of baseball and softball games being played despite all this crazy weather we had last week. Well, let's talk about the boys round of the playoffs. The Alba Golden Panthers are going to be playing Harlton this week. All of their games will be at Tyler Legacy High School. Game one for them is Thursday at 7 p.m. and that is baseball, the Panthers in the area round. Gladewater Bears, they made it to the area round as well. They'll be playing New Diana this week. All of their games will be at Longview Pine Tree High School. Game one for them is Thursday at 7 p.m. The Hawkins Hawks made it, and they will be playing Frankston this week. All of their games will be at Edgewood High School. Game one for them is Thursday at 6. The Lindale Eagles are going to the area round of the playoffs. They'll be playing Sulphur Springs this week. All of their games will be at Forney High School. Game one for them will be Thursday at 7. Martins Mill will be playing Beckville in the area round. All of their games will be at TJC this week, and some will be at Tyler ISD's Mike Carter Field if needed. Their first game will be Thursday at 7 p.m. And the Winsboro Red Raiders have made it to the area round. They'll be playing Boyd. All of their games will be at North Forney High School. They will have their first game Thursday at 6 p.m. So as of right now, that is the playoff information that we have for this week's area round for the boys in East Texas. And stay tuned, and we'll look at the girls. They've made it all the way to the regional semifinals. So if you'll stay tuned, we'll talk more about all of that coming up later on in the Midday Show.

0: 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We make things beautiful again. In Wood County, volunteers with Mineola, Ministerial, Alliance, and First United Methodist Church of Mineola packed more than 500 meals this weekend, helping stock local pantries ahead of summer. Over in Van Zandt County, Canton Main Street Program reports a strong spring showing at First Monday Trade Days, bringing in thousands of visitors and giving a lift to local shops and restaurants. In Smith County, students from Tyler High School and Legacy High School took top honors at the Regional University Interscholastic League Academic Meet, with several teams advancing to state. In Raines County, guides at Lake Fork Marina say this spring is shaping up as one of the best bass seasons in years, drawing anglers from across the state. And in Hopkins County, Corner Grub House celebrated a ribbon cutting with the Hopkins County Chamber of Commerce, adding new jobs and fresh energy to downtown. This is Cheyenne Falmer with your local news report from the Butler 7 Media Newsroom.
1: 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Well, so was I. That's why I headed out with no agenda, no fixed plan, just the road. It's not a matter of the miles I went, but who I met along the way. I even spent a little time with the Hopi tribe in Arizona. 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Maybe it's because I asked too many questions, or because I just listened. Take the detour with me off the main road in Heartland Highways in Search of America, available now on Amazon. You'll come away with one thing, a burning desire to plan your own road trip. And now let's take a look at the weather.
2: Here's your updated forecast on the B. Mainly cloudy skies expected this afternoon, with daytime highs approaching 81. Winds out of the south, 10 to 20 miles per hour. Lows level off around 68. Tonight, cloudy. I'm meteorologist Paul Trombley in the Butler 7 Media Newsroom. Right now, 79.
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Happy Monday, everybody, and welcome into the broadcast. You're listening to Tea on the Bee. It's the midday show here on 95.1 KWJB, of course. I hope Monday's being good to you so far today. Now, earlier in the day, we were talking about the baseball teams in East Texas that have made it to the area round of the playoffs. And I told you that if you would stay tuned, we'd talk softball. So let's do that right now. So these are the schools in East Texas that we follow pretty closely here on the radio. And these girls have made it to the regional semifinal round of the playoffs. First, we've got the Alba Golden Lady Panthers. And they are playing Groveton this week in the regional semifinal. They are going to play all of their games at Rusk High School. First game, or game one, is Wednesday at 6 p.m. Como Picton is going to play West Sabine, and they will be at Tatum High School. Their game one is Thursday. It looks like Grand Saline Lady Indians will be playing Bells or Paradise, but we know that they're in the regional semis, so congratulations to them. The Lindale Lady Eagles will be playing Sanger. All of their games will be at Farmersville High School. Game one is Wednesday at 6:30. The Mineola Lady Jackets will be taking on Gunter. All of their games will be at Rockwall High School. Game one for them will be Thursday at 6 p.m. The Van Lady Vandals will be playing Van Alstine. All of their games will be at Sunnyvale High School. Game one for them is at 6:30 on Thursday. So those are the softball teams that we know so far, that we have their information, that have made it to the regional semifinal round of the playoffs. Stay tuned, and we'll talk sports a little later on in the midday show, as we always do. We'll talk about the boys' baseball playoffs coming up again, too. So I'm Mama T. I'm glad you're hanging out with me on this Monday. Stay tuned to Tea on the Bee.

Hey, happy afternoon. We are almost at the end of the day, and welcome in to the Midday Show here on 95.1 The B. I'm Mama T, and let's get another tip on how to live a happy and healthier life. And hopefully these little tips will put a good thought in your head. And I've been talking all the time. We talk about going for it and giving it your all and doing everything you need to do to be successful. And this morning, I was thinking about just letting go, how important that is sometimes. And, well, I got a little story for you about how to hunt a monkey. Listen to this. Do you know how hunters of old used to trap monkeys? Well, rather than chasing them up a tree or shooting arrows from below, they'd put a heavy glass jar with a narrow neck on the floor, which had the monkey's favorite food inside. Then they'd just step back and hide, waiting for the unsuspecting animal to approach. When it did, the monkey would reach inside, clench a fist around the food, and try to pull it out. However, the narrow neck of the jar would stop the poor monkey from getting its hand out. It'd pull and pull, but to no avail. There was simply no way to get its hand out of the jar without releasing the food. Rather than letting go, though the monkey would persevere, refusing to drop its dinner, the hunters would then approach and catch it to enjoy a meal of their own. Don't be like that monkey. In life, to fight another day and grow as a person, you must know when to quit, when to move on, and when to let go of whatever's holding you back. So I guess the moral of this story is, sometimes you have to let go and give up what you have now in order to receive something better in the future. Don't let stubbornness be your downfall. I guess now is when we should play Kenny Rogers, "You Gotta Know When to Hold 'Em." And I just don't want you to be like the monkey. Know when to let go. I'm Mama T. I hope you guys have a great day, and thanks for listening to the Midday Show here on 95.1 The Beat.

0: Are you overwhelmed by nonstop noise in the news and your phone begging for constant attention? Well, so was I. That's why I headed out with no agenda, no fixed plan, just the road. It's not a matter of the miles I went, but who I met along the way. I even spent a little time with the Hopi tribe in Arizona. Find out in Chapter 30 why they called me the Truth Seeker. Maybe it's because I asked too many questions, or because I just listened. 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You'll come away with one thing, a burning desire to plan your own road trip. And now let's take a look at the weather.
1: Here's your updated forecast on the B. Lows dip down to about 68 tonight under overcast skies, south winds 10 to 15 miles per hour. Overcast skies again tomorrow, daytime highs approaching 87. I'm meteorologist Paul Frombly in the Butler 7 Media Newsroom. Right now, 79.
2: 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Stay tuned.

0: Ooh, we made it to 5 o'clock, you guys. Punch that time clock and let's get on up out of here. I'm Mama T. Welcome in to the last hour of the Midday Show. We call it our drive at 5. And if you were able to get off from work at 5, I'm so proud of you for making a whole nother work day. I think you did great today. And so now let's celebrate. We've got some great music coming up this hour. Like I said, it's our drive at 5. Hopefully I'll get you wherever you're headed and get you entertained. So make sure you buckle up and let's be safe. Let's get on down the road.
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2: TSN Headlines. A familiar voice in West Texas radio is gone. Longtime Lubbock talk show host Chad Hasty died in his sleep yesterday at age 43. In South Texas, Nueces County has declared a water disaster emergency amid severe drought. Officials are cutting usage by 25%, stopping irrigation at county sites, and pushing residents to conserve. At the University of North Texas, more than three dozen faculty members are taking voluntary buyouts to help close a $45 million budget gap. In Brighter news, Kyle Field in College Station is sold out with over 102,000 tickets for tonight's Savannah Bananas baseball game. Organizers hope to set a new attendance record and expect about $18 million economic boost. And this weekend, Denton's Cherry Blossom Festival brings anime, Asian food, and cosplay to Golden Triangle Mall, while Irving Mall hosts a full day of matcha vendors and live music for National Matcha Day. With your Texas News headlines, I'm Steve Randall.
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1: Well, howdy, K-Moo Country. 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

Hey everybody, this is Mama T and you're listening to the Midday Show here on 95.1. I hope you're enjoying the music we're playing for you on this Monday. And earlier we talked a little bit about the softball teams in East Texas that have made it to the regional semis. And I told you if you would stay tuned, we would talk again about the area round for the baseball boys. Whew, lots of baseball and softball games being played despite all this crazy weather we had last week.

0: Are you overwhelmed by nonstop noise in the news and your phone begging for constant attention? Well, so was I. That's why I headed out with no agenda, no fixed plan, just the road. It's not a matter of the miles I went, but who I met along the way. I even spent a little time with the Hopi tribe in Arizona. 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You'll come away with one thing, a burning desire to plan your own road trip. And now let's take a look at the weather.
1: Here's your updated forecast on the B. Lows dip down to about 68 tonight under overcast skies. South winds 10 to 15 miles per hour. Overcast skies again tomorrow. Daytime highs approaching 87. I'm meteorologist Paul Trombley in the Butler 7 Media Newsroom. Right now, 78.

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1: TSN Headlines. A familiar voice in West Texas radio is gone. Longtime Lubbock talk show host Chad Hasty died in his sleep yesterday at age 43. In South Texas, Nueces County has declared a water disaster emergency amid severe drought. Officials are cutting usage by 25%, stopping irrigation at county sites, and pushing residents to conserve. At the University of North Texas, more than three dozen faculty members are taking voluntary buyouts to help close a $45 million budget gap. In Rider News, Kyle Field in College Station is sold out with over 102,000 tickets for tonight's Savannah Bananas baseball game. Organizers hope to set a new attendance record and expect about $18 million economic boost. And this weekend, Denton's Cherry Blossom Festival brings anime, Asian food, and cosplay to Golden Triangle Mall, while Irving Mall hosts a full day of matcha vendors and live music for National Matcha Day. With your Texas News headlines, I'm Steve Randall.
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